Now the weather forecast for southwestern Ontario tonight. We are expecting partly cloudy skies, a possibility of some showers in the Windsor area, a low of 14 towards London and a low of 18 towards Windsor. Tomorrow, a mix of sun and cloud across the southwest with a high of 27, feeling as high as 33. On Sunday, cloudy with showers, highs between 24 and 28. And on Monday, a mix of sun and cloud and a chance of showers, highs around 25.

0: It's Latino USA. I'm Maria Hinojosa. We're back with the Democratic candidate for the 15th Congressional District in Texas, Bobby Pulido. So, can we do a couple of quick speed round on some big issues that matter to voters?
1: Yeah.
0: So, you talk about the economy. A lot of people in the Democratic Party, the more progressive wing, is saying that there needs to be higher taxes on billionaires. You agree?
1: Agree.
0: Do you believe that abortion should be legal in the state of Texas?
1: Legal.
0: Accessible.
1: If it's needed for somebody, I do not want a woman dying of sepsis. Yes. And mind you, I don't believe in abortion personally. It's not something I believe in. But I don't believe in forcing my opinions and my beliefs on other people. Everybody has their own reality.
0: A woman in Texas, South Texas, should have the legal right. With her doctor,
1: yes.
0: To an abortion. We talk about Israel and Gaza.
1: Yeah.
0: Can you tell us where you stand on the issue of Gaza and what's been happening there?
1: I'm just disappointed that it hasn't been able to get resolved. I don't like to be a flamethrower. There's a lot of words that you can throw around back and forth that are very inflammatory, and I choose not to get into that rhetoric.
0: Are you saying you won't label what happened in Gaza a genocide?
1: I don't like anything this labels, right? I don't.
0: But the United Nations labeled.
1: That's fine. The United Nations can do what the United Nations does. But I think, listen, this has been something that I think historically been a big issue. And there's a lot of moving parts right now. I'm not privy to all the information that a congressman is. I'm an outsider. And I want peace. That's all I can tell you.
0: Would you vote for an arms embargo against Israel?
1: I just told you
0: Israel?
1: I'm not privy to all the information. Congressmen have access to information that I don't. And I think that would allow them to make a better decision on it.
0: Let's talk about the Democratic Party for a second. One of the things that the Republican Party or that MAGA has done is that it's been able to define itself in three words, right? Build a wall. Two words, mass deportation.
1: Yeah.
0: What would you like the slogan for the Democrats to be? If Bobby Pulido has a chance to say, here's what we stand for,

0: That's it for today. Today's show was the work of Reynaldo Leaños Jr. and Julieta Martinelli. Fernanda Echavarri is our managing editor. 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The Latino USA team also includes Roxana Aguirre, Rebecca Ibarra, and Glorimar Marquez. Benny Lay Ramirez and I are executive producers. I'm your host, Maria Hinojosa. 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

0: Here's the weather for London. Sunny with a mix of sun and cloud with some fog. High of 27, feeling like 29. Tonight, cloudy, dropping to a low of 18 and a chance of rain. Tomorrow, cloudy with some rain in the morning and the afternoon. Risk of thunderstorm, high of 27. And for Kitchener and Waterloo, a mix of sun and cloud. High of 26, feeling like 30. Tonight, cloudy, low of 17. Tomorrow, chance of showers in the day and the afternoon with the risk of a thunderstorm. High of 26, feeling like 31 with a Humidex.
1: Thank you, Charlene. Well, here we are, the final half hour into the home stretch of fresh air. I'm Mary Ito. It is 8:35 right now, for most of you, 7:35 if you are in the far northwest of the province. And coming up in this half hour of the show, a new movie about celeb chef Anthony Bourdain. He was the rebellious guy, started out very rebellious, who traveled the world, and he changed the way that we look at food and the restaurant experience. So what we did is we asked a chef, a well-known Toronto chef, he worked at Canoe for a number of years, Ron McKinley, if the movie is worth seeing. So he'll be in to talk about that. But first, let's play some music. Jason Painter with his latest single, It's Not About Me.

Here's the weather for London. Sunny with a mix of sun and cloud with some fog. High of 27, feeling like 29. Tonight, cloudy, dropping to a low of 18 and a chance of rain. Tomorrow, cloudy with some rain in the morning and the afternoon. Risk of thunderstorm, high of 27. And for Kitchener and Waterloo, a mix of sun and cloud. High of 26, feeling like 30. Tonight, cloudy, low of 17. Tomorrow, chance of showers in the day and the afternoon with a risk of a thunderstorm. High of 26, feeling like 31 with a Humidex.

Pride season is still in full swing, celebrating 2S LGBTQ plus communities around the world. But within those communities also sit distinct subcultures like bears.

And now the weather forecast for London. Showers with a chance of thunderstorms overnight, a low of 18. Sunday sees rain and a risk of storms over the course of the day, a high of 27, humidex of 34. In Kitchener-Waterloo, clouds overnight with a low of 17. For Sunday, a chance of showers and thunderstorms over the course of the day with gusty winds at times, 26 degrees for a high, feeling like 31.

0: And now the weather forecast for London. Showers with a chance of thunderstorms overnight, a low of 18. Sunday sees rain and a risk of storms over the course of the day, a high of 27, humidex of 34. In Kitchener-Waterloo, clouds overnight with a low of 17. For Sunday, a chance of showers and thunderstorms over the course of the day with gusty winds at times, 26 degrees for a high, feeling like 31.
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